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1: 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Good morning po.
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2: 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So ayon sa ating Salinggang Batas, for the Senate to elect its Senate President, majority of all its members, majority of all its members must elect ng Senate President. So ang controlling word po doon is yung all. Ibig sabihin po, yung buong composition ng Senado, which is 24, yun po yung basihan ng majority. So you get the majority of 24. So to do that, simple mathematics na po yun, 24 divided by 2, that's 12 plus 1, it becomes 13. So para po maka-elect ng Senate President, kinakailangan ng 13. Ngayon, paano naman po yung pag-constitute ng quorum, paano ma-determine yung quorum? Sabi sa Salinggang Batas, majority of its members. Ibig sabihin, majority ng membership. Ang intention, if you notice, ma'am, sir, no, the may tumatawag kasi sa
1: the may cross line pa.
2: Framers, yes, the framers of the Constitution, if you notice, dalawa po. If they intend that the same number to determine the majority, pareho lang po yung pag-elect ng Senate President and to determine the quorum, pareho lang po yung number na kailangan. They would have used also the word all to determine the quorum. But In this case, hindi po, di ba? Hindi po ginamit. Ngayon, because the reason is that they want to ensure that the Senate can perform its duty, which is to perform its duty as a Senate, no? So, to do that, yung pong capable to attend the membership, to attend the session. Kasi nga po, nare-recognize po natin ang membership ng Senado, hindi po yun siya palagi ang 24. If you notice, in the past, meron nga tulad ni Senator Angara.
1: Yeah.
2: Naging, formerly, he was a senator, but he was appointed as a member of the cabinet. So, if we go with the kung 24 pa rin po, it would be to the disadvantage of the Senate. Mm-hmm. Kasi hindi naman po siya napalitan eh.
0: Mm-hmm.
2: So, ang ina-apply dito, applying the Avellino versus Cuenco case, ang sinasabi po doon is that majority of its members, meaning to say, those members where the Senate can compel its attendance, no? Attendance to the session, yun po ang magiging baseline. Applying in the June 3 case, sino po yung mga senador na pwedeng i-compel ng Senado na umaten? There are 22. Why? Because unang-una, si Senator Jinggoy was actually detained because he is facing criminal charges for plundering, which is a non-violable offense. Secondly, si Senator Bato, ang whereabouts po niya, hindi ko alam. So these two senators cannot be compelled or the coercive jurisdiction of the Senate, hindi nila magawa sa dalawang senador na to. So meaning to say, they should be excluded such that only 22 ang remaining magiging baseline natin to compute the quorum. No, applying the mathematical formula that we had a while ago, 22 divided by 2 or divided by 50, that is 11. No? Yeah. Then, ang sabi majority, 11 plus 1, or 12. 11 plus 1 is 12. 12 is the majority to constitute a quorum in order for the Senate to conduct its own business. Mm-hmm. So, if you ask me, what happened then? Ano ang effect kung nag-constitute sila's quorum? Ano ang nangyari sa transactions? So, the transactions or the order of business that they did on that day are presumed to be valid and legal. Mm-hmm. So, yun po yung implication.
1: Okay. So, kung i-vacant, if you will declare all the committee chairmanships vacant, okay lang po yung 12. Pero hindi po pwedeng 12 lang to replace the Senate President. Would that be correct, sir?
2: Yes, because very specific ang Constitution natin dyan, no? Ang sabi ng Constitution, in order to elect the Senate President, majority of all. So ibig sabihin, yung 24 is a constant baseline. Mm-hmm. Hindi po siya nagbabago. 24 po talaga siya. So, what is majority of the 24? Again, 12, 50% plus 1. So, 12 plus 1 is 13. So, yes. For purposes of determining the quorum, ang baseline, tulad ng sabi ko, applying the Avellino versus Cuenca case, no? Kung sino po yung mga senador na pwedeng i-compel ng Senado na umaten sa proceeding or sa session, siya po yung magiging baseline. Applying in the case, say in the Avellino case, 23. Dahil yung isang senador at that time was in abroad. The other one was in hospital because he was admitted. So, 23 divided by 50, that's 11.5. So, a majority again, 11 plus 1. No? Kasi ang majority is 50% plus 1. So, that makes it 12.
1: Yeah.
2: Kaya, in the Avellino case, nagamit yan. Sir, this has been done by the Senate. I've been watching also yung interview kay Senator Delos, who was a former Senate President and meron pong President for purposes of determining the quorum.
1: Okay, so now we will jump to the impeachment trial. Ano po? Ang tanong ngayon, kailangan ng 2/3 para ma-convict or ma-acquit? Apo. So, ano yung 2/3? 2/3 of what? Is it the 24 or the 22? Kung halimbawa wala nang iba pang makulong.
2: Composition of the Senate. 2/3 of the composition of the Senate, which is 24. Yung constant po yung 24 dyan.
1: Okay.
2: So 2/3 of 24, that is 16. Hindi po magbabago yan for purposes of convicting the impeachable officer who is being tried in the impeachment court.
1: Okay. So which means na kung halimbawa kasi 22 na sila ngayon ano 4 2 6 halimbawa 6 pa po yung mahuli.
0: kaya po ba yung maabot yung number na 16?
1: Hindi. Ibig sabihin 16 na lang yung natitira.
2: Magandang katanungan yan.
1: Di po ba?
2: So kung supposing, but we will not preempt. Kasi hindi naman natin alam kung ano mangyayari. No? But then again, the maliwanag din dyan ang saligang batas. Eh. Regardless of the attendance, no, kung ano man yung, regardless kung yung kung ilan man yung matitirang senador, ang sabi is 2/3 of the 24.
1: Yeah.
2: So ibig sabihin, 16 pa rin.
0: Mm-hmm.
2: So hindi po nagbabago yan eh.
1: 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Hindi
2: 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Regardless of the membership.
1: Yeah. So
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1: 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Moot and academic na. So, Attorney Alan, one last point po, no? Sabi ni Jinggoy, is still a senator.
0: Hindi naman daw siya incapacitated eh.
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0: Mm-mm.
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2: For purposes of convicting the impeachable officer during the impeachment, kasama pa rin siya sa bilangan. But for purposes of determining the quorum, hindi na po siya kasama. Dahil he is outside of the reach, no? Beyond the reach of the Senate. Meaning sabihin, the Senate cannot compel his attendance to a session because of that legal impediment. He's being detained by another branch of the government. So, physically, hindi po siya pwede.
1: Ah, okay.
2: And so, physically and legally.
1: Hindi po ba pwedeng bigyan siya ng custody ng Senate even for...
0: Katulad ng sinasabi ni Alan, APC.
1: Even if temporarily.
2: Ano po?
1: Hindi po ba siya pwedeng bigyan or ibalutin ng protective custody at least temporarily ng Senado?
2: Actually, wala naman po talagang siya. Wala mo po naman talagang power ang Senate to place any person under protective custody. Lalo na kung kan. Because if a person is facing criminal charges, the Senate cannot shield that person because it would be an obstruction of justice. So hindi po talaga pwede yun. If a person is facing an admin case, a criminal case, so he or she should be placed under the custody of an agency responsible to do that.
1: Yeah, okay. So medyo... Maano pala to? 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
1: Yung may mga isip. Attorney Alan, maraming salamat po.
0: Thank you for the time, attorney.
1: We appreciate your joining us.
2: Maraming salamat po at mabuhay po tayong lahat.
1: Thank you very much. Si Attorney Alan Panolong, ang National President and Chairperson ng IBP, Integrated Bar of the Philippines. Susunod!
0: Kabayan with Danny Buenafe. 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
1: 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Keep it right here sa DZMM Radio Patrol 630, DZMM Teleradio, at DZMM Digital, DGMM. 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
11: Live! 9:18 ang oras natin sa buong kapulaan ng Pilipinas. 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
12: Katandem din po sa upgraded showbiz news ang ever-laughable, ever-lovable,
11: Siyempre naman, dahil Friday ngayon, huwag natin kalimutan na i-shoutout ang lahat ng ating mga tagapakinig via their transistor radio sa 630 or 630 kHz sa inyo pong mga AM band. 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
12: Ayan, ito naman po ang inaabangan natin. 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And now, baka po maganda ang ating weekend. 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So, practice na sila. 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Starting off with Miss Pasig City.
13: Good evening, mga kapamilya. I am Hannah Tiffany Carmon Kristen, representing the sweet city in the heart of Panay, the first and the only component city of Iloilo and the island of Panay. Pasig City.
12: Wow! Next.
14: Maayong gabi ikaninyong tanan. I am Mariel Hyacinth Flores Rodores from the Lambangus capital of Region 10. Balingasag, Misamis Oriental, Provincia. 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
12: Yehey! And next?
1: Good evening, kapamilyas. My name is Nicole Grace Loxin Ampong, your Miss Philippines Earth 2026 from the cool place and warm people, Malaybalay City.
12: Yeah. Wow! Ang ganda nung ating batch ngayon. 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I love the colors. 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
11: Truly.
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12: 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So, ayan, dahil meron ng pa-background ng konti. 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Anong pinagmamalaki ng Pasay City?
1: Well, actually, from the background ng Pasay City, nga garagumo, yung language namin. Actually, Pasay came from a, like, this story before from the past, that a Spanish traveler came to Pasay and was curious about the place. And there was a local woman that was carrying a basket of unhusked rice. So when asked where this place was, she mistook it. I guess there was a language barrier, siguro. And she replied with Pasay. That's why na over time, I guess through word of mouth, it was eventually called Pasay, and up to this day, do parang naging softer na siya, naging Pasay City na siya. So yung pinagmamalaki namin sa Pasay is our pineapple plantations.
12: Wow.
1: Because we are very rich in annual harvest of these sweet fruits.
12: Wow.
1: We have sugar canes, and most importantly talaga yung pineapples, kasi that's like the main product of Pasay City.
12: Very nice.
1: Yeah.
12: But yung Pasay, may ibig ba sabihin sa local name niya yung Pasay? Pasay.
1: Yung rice po.
12: Rice. 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
11: Yes.
12: Meron pin performance talaga. Ang saya-saya. Saya-saya,
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12: saya-saya.
11: Oh,
12: of course. Next naman, from Misamis Oriental, Balingasag, no?
1: Yes.
12: Probinsya ng
1: Misamis Oriental.
12: Yan. Ano naman na makikita namin?
1: So, for a background, Balingasag, it came from Baling Kasag. Baling, which means net, and Kasag, which means crab. So, Balingasag is a coastal community. It is a coastal municipality. And one of a landmark that I am particularly proud of is our very own Vega Ancestral House. So, it is a centuries-old Bahay na Bato Heritage located in Balingasag. And a little fun fact, it was once visited by former presidents Emilio Aguinaldo and Sergio Osmeña. So, our municipality is really closely connected to Philippine history. And also, I just want to share that recently we celebrated Lambangus Festival. So, we have our very own Mari Culture Park where we cultivate milkfish or bangus. And one of the highlights of our festival is the Sugba Sugba sa Kalye. So, yun po.
12: Ihaw-ihaw.
1: Yeah, nag-iihaw-ihaw po talaga sa kalye where different sectors from our municipality gather together and eat our delicious bangus.
12: Sarap! So, diba, yung mga late na magde-dinner ngayon, yes. Nag-iisip.
1: Yeah.
12: Sabi nila, ano bang masarap na i-dinner Friday? 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
1: 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And I hope you get to try our boneless bangus. It is really delicious.
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11: 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Na ano pala? 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
1: Province of Bukidnon.
12: 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Oh, anong district ang ano, Malay-Balay?
1: District 2 po.
12: Oh, kasi nung nakaraan, Papa Awel.
11: District
12: 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Yung nakasama natin. Yes. Tinanong natin about sa pressure. 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May pressure ba? Ayan, ikaw naman, give us a background. Ano ang meron sa Malay-Balay?
1: Yes,
12: Malay ba natin kung...
11: Oh, may balay dyan.
12: Hindi.
11: May balay
1: absolutely.
11: Dyan. Bahay-bahay.
1: Malay-Balay City is actually the capital city in the province of Bukidnon.
12: Wow. Oh,
1: Balay is a Bisaya word for home.
12: Oh, yes.
1: And it's actually a city situated in the mountain areas.
12: Mm-hmm.
1: So you could actually find in Bukidnon, in Malay-Balay City, Bukidnon, one of the top 5 highest mountains.
12: Wow.
1: Sa Bukidnon itself. And then in Malay-Balay City, we are actually celebrating the Kaamulan Festival, mm-hmm. if you know one. Kaamulan Festival is wherein we are celebrating the 7 indigenous tribes.
12: Wow.
1: So I believe that we are one of the Philippines wherein marami mga indigenous tribe yung nagko-consist sa Bukidnon,
12: wow.
1: wherein we are celebrating it annually known as Kaamulan. Amul, which means gathering or being
12: mm-hmm.
1: together. And so, just to let everyone know, Malay-Balay City is actually the capital city in the province of Bukidnon. We are actually situated on top of the mountain po.
12: Wow.
1: Kumbaga, heart of the Bukidnon itself or heart of the Mindanao Island as well.
12: Very nice. At makapasabi ka lang talaga na ain't no mountain high enough.
11: Correct. 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
1: Yes po.
12: Ay, anong mga course nila?
11: Isa-isa, go. Miss Pasi.
13: So I am actually taking up Bachelor's of Science in Nursing sa Iloilo po, sa Iloilo Doctors College.
12: Kung saan ako?
11: Doon siya na-confirm.
12: Hindi.
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12: Hindi, doon ako pinanganak.
1: Oh, yes.
12: Wow, Iloilo Doctors Hospital.
11: Correct.
12: Shout out to my doctor. Dr. Marlon Laho.
11: Mamara, hindi na po doktor yun doon sa Iloilo. Ibang doktor po yung sinabi niya. Doktor
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11: Po sa
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12: 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Sa Makati yan. 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Hi, Doc.
11: Mamara. O, syempre.
13: I am currently taking up computer engineering and I am on my second year at the University of Science and Technology of Southern Philippines, Cagayan de Oro City.
11: Ayun. Oh. No, ito naman.
1: I'm currently taking up Bachelor of Science in Development Communication at Bukidnon State University.
11: Yes.
12: Development diba? Communication.
11: Yes, DevCom.
12: Oo, oh, DevCom. Narinig ko na yan.
11: Oo, oh, yes, part po. Naman ng communication. Sa inyo din sa mass communication, meron din yan. Isang
12: oh,
11: subject.
1: Parang specialization
11: lang.
1: specialization yan, di ba? Field of expertise. One of the field of expertise
11: Totoo.
1: Nyo.
11: Ayan, yung mga in the future, pwede mong palitan sa ano, sa kunyari, gusto mong ipagpatuloy talaga.
1: Yes,
11: yung
1: po.
11: Mga kagaya ng, para lang mas madaling maintindihan, kagaya ng mga trabahong ginagawa ni ano ni Claire Castro, di ba?
1: Yes,
11: yung mga ganyan. Yeah.
1: Where they're going to developmental areas to promote either the place, the food.
11: And aside from promoting the place and the food, di ba, syempre, because you have the idea based. And experiences,
1: yes,
11: pwede mong gawin yon. At ikaw ang makipag-coordinate with the press people.
1: Yes, po, absolutely.
11: Oh, diba?
12: Okay, ayan. At syempre, dahil Miss Earth ito, may kanya-kanya naman kayong advocacy.
1: Yes,
12: and to
1: po.
12: Be fair, sa lahat, syempre gusto man namin mapakinggan yung mga advocacy nyo kasi nga beauty is for a cause ito, diba?
1: Absolutely.
12: Eh, umpisay na natin, ano ba yung tingog sa uma? Nang
1: yes,
12: malay-balay.
1: Tingog sa uma. Tingog is actually the Bisaya word for voice. And uma means farm.
12: Mm-mm.
1: So I'm actually a daughter of a rice farmer.
12: Wow.
1: Wherein our living and education is 100% sustained by rice Mm-mm. farming. So I have seen not just the sacrifices of my father who is a farmer,
12: Mm-mm.
1: but also their challenges. So it's very important that as a Miss Philippines Earth candidate, Miss Malay-Balay City, and most especially as someone pursuing developmental communication, I have to advocate and champion this advocacy, Tingog sa Uma, which means voice of the farm. And Tingog technically stands for teaching innovations to nurture and guide our growers. So it's somewhat like an advocacy that yeah. champions climate resilience agriculture,
12: wow.
1: sustainable agriculture, and mm-hmm. dignity for every Filipino farmers po.
12: Ayun, very nice. Naku, napakaganda ang pagka-explain. Maraming may inspire na gawin din niya at tumulong sa'yo.
1: Yes,
12: ayan.
1: Po.

0: We are deeply value sustainability and also protecting our environment. That's why I want to bring our best practices and share it to the different sectors in our community that if we build understanding, and this understanding can turn into concrete actions that can create lasting impact po.
1: Ayun, di ba? Eco-ed. Yeah, yun naman yung sa kanya. Thank you very much. Ay, ang nursing student natin, eh, tourism and agriculture.
0: Yeah.
1: Ang kanya namang advocacy. Bakit yun ang napili mo?
2: Well, I believe na I do not have to connect naman my advocacy with the course that I'm taking. Mm-hmm. However, sustainable tourism has been very close to my heart. Mm-hmm. As a former tourism ambassadress of my hometown, Haniwai, I decided to look deeper into it. Because when we think about it, there is about 27% of farmers that are living below the poverty threshold.
1: Mm-hmm.
2: Meaning, 3 out of 10 farmers are still considered poor and is still experiencing involuntary hunger.
1: Mm-hmm.
2: Which is why I am promoting a farm-to-table journey. Yeah, which actually, I'm also promoting yung project po ng mayor namin, which is the BEST program.
1: Mm-hmm.
2: I mean, although our mayor
3: ay,
2: has...
3: Ay, yes, yung kumanta ng ano, yung Do Sumayaw You Remember?
1: Hindi, ano yung Earth, Wind, and Fire.
3: Sumayaw Sumunod.
1: Sumayaw Sumunod yung BST. Ito na.
2: Yeah.
3: Oh, yes. Iba yun.
2: Ano ang BST
3: sa inyo?
2: Yung BST po sa amin is Beautiful, Edible, Sustainable, and Timely Garden.
1: Ayun.
2: Yeah. So basically, parang project po siya na we encourage every barangay to have a backyard garden wherein every local can come and plant. Therefore, yung mga harvest po doon, lalagay po siya namin sa local market.
1: Yes.
2: So that is not only sustainable for our farmers, but also for the economy.
1: Diba? Mm-hmm. Sustainable farming.
2: Yeah.
1: Para lahat tayo, hindi magugutom, pwedeng kumain. Fun fact, si Miss Pasay City ay involved din sa chess and taekwondo.
2: Yeah.
1: Oh, paano mo na pagsasabay yung chess at taekwondo? Totoo ba sa taekwondo, bawal tamaan sa chess?
2: No!
1: Ano? Oo, paano?
2: Well, I already stopped. I was a former athlete. Kasi hindi ko nga siya pasabay-sabay.
1: Correct.
2: So I decided to pursue na lang po yung pageantry journey ko, which I'm very passionate about.
3: Mm-hmm. Papa, ay narinig ko yung chika ni Miss Pasay about sa farm to table.
1: Yes.
3: Tapos yung parang sa backyard, magagawa ka para may food talaga.
1: Sustainable.
3: Reminded me of the Green Revolution of the former First Lady Imelda Marcos.
1: Yes.
3: Na kung saan ang gobyerno noon ay namigay ng mga seeds na ipa-farm or igagawin nila para sa mga tahanan, di ba? 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
1: 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May mga sasali ba sa inyo sa talent competition?
0: Yes po, by tomorrow, it's going to be our dance category talent competition.
1: Mm-mm.
0: It will be held at Robinson Star Mill, Pampanga.
1: Mm-mm.
0: And we are actually inviting everyone to please watch our talent competition at Robinson's Pampanga po. Before anything else, ma'am and sirs, we would like to take this opportunity to say Happy World Environment Day!
1: Yes.
3: Wow, Happy World Environment Day!
1: Yes.
3: Ang daming gaganapan every day, no?
0: Correct. Yes po.
1: Kanina kasama namin ang Miss Pasig, Miss Marikina, Miss Quezon City, at Miss Mandaluyong sa celebration ng World Environment Day.
0: Nag-donate
1: kami ng seedlings sa Eastwood City.
0: Wow.
1: Ayun. At sinelebrate natin yung Bantay Ilog Iwas Lubog campaign para to save our rivers.
3: Bantay Ilog Iwas Lubog.
1: I love it.
3: Paano yan? May flood control attack.
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3: Lubog-lubog.
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3: Ayan.
1: Ayun. Okay, so thank you, girls.
2: Thank you.
1: Ayan, bukod pa dyan, abangan din ng Grand Coronation Night on
0: June 27 at Malitbog, Bukidnon.
1: Ayun.
3: Saan ulit?
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3: 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Yeah. Anong tawag sa mga taga doon? Hello po sa mga Malitbogans.
4: Mga Malitbogans po.
3: Oh, Malitbogans. Tama ako. Tama naman, di ba?
4: Yes, so may mga add on the last part, di ba yan?
3: Yes.
4: Kasi yan.
1: Yes. So kung tomorrow,

0: dance competition sa yes, talent po. Portion. Ang Sunday naman ay...
1: On the following day.
2: On the following dates is the creative category on June 7.
3: Yung halo-halo.
2: Yes. Mga remix.
0: Correct. Saan gaganapin yun? I announce na lang.
2: One of the... It is actually posted on Miss Philippines Earth page. Pero correct. It is one also of Robinson's Mall.
0: Ayun. At syempre, ang singing competition ay...
4: So June 8th.
0: Mm-mm.
4: So still sa Robinsons. Mm-mm. So keep updated po sa Facebook or other social media accounts ng Miss Philippines Earth so that you can support me and my girls. So yes. To the upcoming events. Yes.
0: Yon. Thank you very much to our girls, Miss Pasig City, Miss Balingasag, Miss Amis Oriental, and Miss Malaybalay City.
1: Thank you so much.
3: Truly. 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
3: Yon!
8: Hello, Awe.
3: Yes, go. Po.
8: Hello mga pamilya, I am Neil Justin Tarlac, representing the land of thousand colors, Quezon Province.
3: Yon!
9: Yes. Hi everyone, my name is Maggie Mislang and I am representing the tricycle capital of the Philippines and also the home of the famous Batutay Longganisa. City of Cabanatuan.
3: Di ba ang Cabanatuan parang ano, malapit na yan sa Nueva Ecija?
0: Yes.
3: Or nasa
9: it's
3: Nueva
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9: Yes.
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9: Sa pagkakaalam ko po, ni relate po siya as knight and shining armor. So, kaya yung starting is KN.
3: Totoo. Diba, in fairness, may kwento talaga ang bawat mga pangalan nating lahat. Uh-oh. How about Neil Justin?
8: What?
3: Wow! Hindi, joke lang. Ayan. O, pero syempre, ayan. Ano tong ano, Great Man of the Universe Philippines? Can you tell us more about it?
9: So, sa Great Man of the Universe Philippines, it's the most prestigious pageant which the candidates are being challenged regarding their advocacies and physicality or even beauty.
3: Antare, ano din, advocacies din. Mm-hmm. 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Dapat ano, maalaga sa pangangatawan, healthy from the outside and also from the inside. O question from Cabanatuan, ayan, what ano, made you decide na sumali ka dito sa Great Man of the Philippines, of the Universe?
9: For the Great Man of the Universe, actually, I have been joining pageants already. But I decided to join here because I believe in their purpose. We have a tagline this year that is actually diverse by culture, but we are driven by purpose. So meaning to say that every candidate is really different from one another, different upbringing, different advocacy that we are fighting for. But at the end of the day, our main goal is to promote not only ourselves, but also the things that could actually help our community better. So I believe in that purpose, and that's why I decided to join Great Man of the Universe Philippines.
3: Pero gaya ba ng iba? Marami ka na rin mga pageants na sinalihan from the past before joining this pageant?
9: This is actually my fourth pageant only.
3: Oh.
9: So, first pageant was just an accident, and then I have feel the excitement in joining pageantry, so I decided to go, and not only because of that, because I have felt the love and support from the people whom I met along the way. So, because of them, that's why I am still here and joining pageants po.
3: So, na-enjoy mo na yung pageantry?
9: Absolutely.
3: Kasi diba, not everybody talagang darating yung time na ayoko, nakakapagod, maghastos, mm-hmm, diba? 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Mm-hmm. Pero iba rin yung fulfillment sa inyo, no?
9: Of course po, mm-hmm.
3: How true? Di ka pa daw nakakasakay ng airplane?
9: That is absolutely true. Because before, I promised myself that the only time that I'm going to ride, or I mean go in an airplane, is when I am already a flight attendant. However, the luck is not there yet.
3: Talaga.
9: And then I shifted my focus to different things that can actually make me happy. And one thing is pageantry. That's
3: iba
9: why
3: din,
9: I am
3: no?
9: here.
3: Yung redirection from the
9: yes.
3: universe and from the Lord. No? Mali mo, di ba? Manalo ka. 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
9: hoping.
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3: yes.
9: there will be crown.
3: Tapos yung plus two mo, kami na ni Papa Awes.
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3: 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Masarap yan sa wasabi.
1: Yan na nga.
3: Oh, sushi. Hindi. Yun. Ayan. Oh,
1: so you
3: din
1: do
3: ang
1: event hosting on the side. Oo.
3: Ah,
1: yun. Ito ba nag-add ng confidence mo to join the great man of the universe, Philippines?
9: Of course. Absolutely. Mm-hmm. So, actually, I started my hosting thing when I was in college po. So,
1: okay.
9: that, way back 2017, that was a long time ago already.
1: Mm-mm.
9: However, since I actually enjoy speaking to a lot of people in
1: Mm-mm.
9: front of many people, that's why I decided to not make this just a hobby but
1: Mm-mm.
9: a professional work as well.
1: Ayun. At syempre, to be fair, tanungin din naman natin si Mr. Quezon Province, ano naman yung talents niya at magko-contribute din sa pag-join ng great man of the universe, Philippines.
8: My talent was dancing. I started dancing po when I was 5 years old.
3: Ay, sampo!
8: Ay, hindi po.
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8: nila
3: sa radio. 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
8: Yes.
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8: Po.
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8: Ang isa pong contribution is pagiging persistent or consistent ko po kasi I was raised po by a single mother and I also started working or even stopped going to school just to work and to fund myself.
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10: Yeah.
3: 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So malapit ka rin doon?
1: Oh, malapit lang.
3: From Dumaguete ka rin?
1: Oh, Dumaguete rin ako.
3: 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Yeah. 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
1: Oh, malapit lang din.
3: Oh, di ba? Kung saan, ano, makakasabay mo mag-swimming ang mga malalaking turtles. Yeah. Di ba?
1: Kaya,
3: yes. Pwede mag-swimming tayo?
10: Wow. Yun naman eh.
11: Pero syempre, how are you preparing for this upcoming event? Ano, may mga activities na rin ba kayo na sinalihan? And what activities you look forward to para naman sa inyong paparating na Grand Coronation Night?
9: Okay, for our activities, we already have our photo shoot before. That's why there are pictures on screen that is being flashed. Yes. And to tell everyone about our activities, so on June 8th, we're going to have our national costume competition. Yeah. That is going to be held at Araneta Center, Cubao. Mm-hmm. And on 9 and 10 of June, we're going to roam around Baguio City. Wow. So we're going to have our tour. Mm-hmm. And on the 11th, that is going to be our coronation night. And that is going to be in Mandaluyong at the Bigger Pictures po.
3: Ayun.
10: Saan sa Mandaluyong?
3: Bigger Pictures.
9: The Bigger Pictures.
3: May lugar ba ngayon?
10: Ngayon,
9: katatayo
10: lang kanilang
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9: 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Kanina lang.
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3: Ah, bongga. Kasi may event.
11: It's an event place in Mandaluyong. Hanapin na lang Bigger Pictures.
9: Yes, the Bigger Pictures.
11: The Bigger Pictures. Ano yung mga segments na abangan yan bukod sa ano? Yes, ano yung mga segments?
8: Mga segments po, Mr. Maki said po, yung sa national competition po. Mm-hmm. Tapos sa June 9 and 10 po, ang maabangan nyo po is our the short story competition, our close your interview, and our
9: talent competition.
8: Which will showcase our ability and our talents po. Tapos on June 11, we will also showcase our body and swimwear, and also our black fashionable outfit, right?
9: Yes.
8: And our on our production number, that would be our wire costume. We will be having our wire costume during our production number.
11: Ayon. And Nigel, ano naman yung mga titles at stake? Ganon. At anong mangyayari dun sa mananalo? Lalaban ba sa ibang bansa?
1: Yes po. May 3 top titles po na lalaban sa ibang bansa. Mm-hmm. Tapos, the rest remaining, may 2 din pong runner-up. At yung 3 is cultural, heritage, and yung
9: if I want to add more, the title holder itself, the grand winner of Great Man of the Universe Philippines, will be competing here in our country.
11: Wow.
9: Maybe in Boracay next, after this pageant. That's going to be the international thing for the Great Man of the Universe. And then there is this Caballero who will be competing in Venezuela, if I'm not mistaken.
11: Wow.
9: And then the last one is the top model, Mr. Top Model. That's another title that is going to compete naman po sa Turkey. So those are the 3 titles that will be competing this year. And then there are surprise titles po that is going to be for next year.
3: Ah. Wow.
8: And this is the 3 titles.
9: This is the 3 titles.
3: Malay niyo, nakikinig yung ibang mga representative candidates pala.
9: Hi guys.
3: Talaga naman, sana makapag-guest din kami. Oh, di ba?
8: Either one of us.
3: Pinakamabilis na paraan because we have a remaining 3 minutes. Ayan. Ano yung mga pinaka core or pinaka focus ng bawat advocacy ng bawat isa sa inyo? Nigel.
1: So, sa akin po is physical fitness and mental health awareness.
3: Yes.
1: Since noon, I was very skinny. And despite I have a condition which is a heart condition, so it might hinder me getting bigger. Now, I have to fight against that odd just to stay healthy.
3: As in, kaya talaga. Basta kaya. Disiplina lang. Okay. Anong heart condition mo?
1: Parang may butas po.
3: Hanggang ngayon?
1: Hindi ko pa na-check.
3: Pero
1: hopefully natapagan na po.
3: Ako din, hindi ko rin na-check yung sa akin eh. Ang nag-check sa akin yung cardio ko, pulmo ko, ganyan. Kaya nagka-interest ako kasi parang meron ako niyan, acute heart failure something na recent lang nga. Oo. Thank you. Ikaw naman, ano, Neil Justin.
12: No.
3: May ano talaga pag Justin. Ay, Justin. Okay. Hindi, nasa flight na siya. Papunta na siya ulit ng Dubai.
12: Okay. So, I chose vendors empowerment po. Since I was raised by hardworking fish vendor parents, I've seen their hard work. I've seen that vendors is working long hours. And they are waking up before sunrise just for them to provide for their families. And I myself, I want my advocacy to be the voice for our vendors. Give them recognition despite of give them recognition because of their contribution in our society. And also encourage programs to support their livelihood and well-being po.
3: Yung pag mga ganyang agriculture, 'di ba? Yeah. Syempre ang namamahala dyan sa Senado, Senator Kiko Pangilinan, 'di ba?
12: Yes po.
3: Next.
9: Yes po. So my advocacy is all about mental health awareness, and I recognize that a true great man must champion psychological resilience just as fervently as physical fortitude. And also with my another advocacy, which is supporting locals, when we champion our local products, Filipino products, it means that we are also championing Filipino people. So let us support local.
11: Yay! Well said, dear candidates. Good luck on your upcoming competition.
9: Thank you very much.
11: Shine and enjoy the moment. Diba naman? May you all be the great man universe of the Philippines.
3: Tinitingnan ko sa monitor si Maki. Totoo nga, may hawig siya kay Enchong D. No? Marami kang
9: yun po yung sinasabi namin.
3: Correct. 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In fairness, shout out kay Francis Chi, ang isa sa mga mahal na mahal ko talaga, ang aking palaging stylist kapag may mga ABS-CBN ball.
11: Ayan. 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
3: Talaga? Yes. Actually, meron din. Yes.
11: Yan. O, diba naman. Thank you very much, guys.
9: Thank you. Good luck again.
11: At maraming salamat sa mga nanood na kinig sa atin. Abangan po kami ni Mama Jayo sa aming mga Sunday shows. Ako po sa Travel ni Awel, 3 o'clock po hanggang 4:30 bago mag-TV Patrol weekend.
3: Ako naman po sa Sunday, 12 noon to 1:30 p.m. para sa Bongga Kajay. 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
11: Yes.
3: The Kneeling Carabao, yes. 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
11: Oh, ganda.
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11: Yes. Ayun po. 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

0: sarili mo na, uy, buti na lang, hindi ako yung nasa TikTok na yan. 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